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So many nights I woke up out of a dream.

In that fateful night, I thought to myself, I'll do everything I can, save up every dime, and one day I'll return.

girlfriend's just a pain in the fucking ass, and you just wish you could cut their fucking head off and stuff it in a bag and stick it in the backyard. This is something called I used to love her, but I had to kill her.

party people, this is Captain Kim speaking. Welcome aboard Benga Airways. After takeoff, we'll pump up the sound system, cause we're going to Ibiza.

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Get ready for the step one. Get up and get down. Get up. Get down. Get up.